0: Cause I gotta have faith. Oh, I gotta have faith. Cause I gotta have faith.
1: Vivez votre région.

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1: 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Empyrean skies can't compete with those eyes. 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

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And late at night.